0: Company Boutique. Summer Vibes.
1: People say the meanest things. Yeah, I've been called a dick, I've been called so many things. I know I've done some shit that I admit deserves it, but that don't mean it doesn't sting. 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

0: Caffè.
1: Con Company Caffè. Radio Company Caffè. I could stay away.

0: seem to me like it's enough. It's just not enough.
1: Yeah.
0: It's just not enough.
2: Su Radio Company 80.